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2: Okay, tailgating for the first time ever at the Riders game. And Joel, Ugly Kid Joel's here. We're talking about, like, what you, if you could tailgate at anything, what should you be able to tailgate at?
3: You know, the first thing that came to my head is the doctor's office. Because I have never been to the doctor's office and been to my appointment. What's the point of scheduling an appointment if you're not going to see me at the scheduled time? Like, 45 minutes later, I'm getting in. If I can be out in the parking lot having a beer, eating some hot dogs while I wait for my doctor's, my blood test might come back weird, but going to be in a lot better mood.
0: I think this is a good call.
3: Yeah.
0: But hey, what about like childbirth? Yeah, it's like 12 hours or something.
2: Tailgated childbirth, absolutely. Right?
0: And I'm all for equality. I'd offer my wife a beer as well.
2: She should drink.
0: Sure.
2: If there's any time that the baby's fully cooked, you can't hurt it.
3: How would you feel as the wife if all the husbands in the maternity ward were outside having a beer?
2: I'd be fine with it. You guys are useless.
0: That'd be sweet.
2: You guys are stupid. There's no reason you should be there. Give me a woman. Good God.
3: We did our job 9 months ago. Oh, what's the point of having
0: that? Was the deal? If it was just a giant party of dudes with having beers in the bar, like, I'd have 7 or 8 more kids. Sounds great.
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5: 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And that's what's happening around Saskatoon. I'm Whitney.
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Everlast. That's what it's like. They, of course, will be at Rock the River this summer. They're playing on the Friday to start things out. Okay, 15 degrees out there right now. I know the last couple days they've been kind of meh, just overcast skies and stuff. We're going to have a gorgeous weekend, though. 20 degrees on the board for tomorrow with sunshine. 25 degrees going to be your high for both Sunday and Monday. Perfect ice cream weather. And I'm going to throw a shameless plug in there for a buddy. There is now a Lieutenant Dan's opening up, officially tonight opening up in Greystone Heights. It's in the co-op parking lot. Perfect ice cream weather. Here's the Lazies.

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0: Okay, I got Kelly on the phone. Kelly, this weekend marks the first time that tailgating has been legal in this province. So we're asking, where else should you be able to tailgate in life?
2: Well, how about like at a pet expo or something? 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
3: This is...
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3: 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I love it so much, man. Here's some Chili's. It's Danny, California. 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
10: A Canadian legend is on his way to the SaskTel Center. 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

0: Collective Soul. They, of course, will be headlining this Saturday at Rock the River in August.
1: Sullivan Witt, Rock 102.
0: So this weekend marks the first time tailgating is legal at the Riders game. So we're asking, where should there be tailgates in life? Colin?
2: I think there should be a tailgate when you drop your kids off from school.
0: Just once they're out of the car.
2: Yes. Right? Like, somebody should be parked out there with mimosas for breakfast. Like,
0: yes.
2: Coffee, right?
0: Oh, now we're cooking.
2: That's where I'm at in my life. Or a little snip of Bailey's in the morning coffee. Like,
0: you know what? And I'll take it up a notch. We were picking my nephew up from baseball over the weekend, and he just thought he was too cool. So he went and, like, talked to his buddies, making us wait in the car. We should be able to crack a beer and just, there should be a tailgate.
3: Yeah.
2: Oh, we do that all the time. We tailgate at our kids' ball games all the time.
0: It's not called a tailgate. It's just flat out called drinking and puff. No, there you go. All right.
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1: How are you guys today?
2: We are quite fine.
3: That makes me feel like we're a grade A fancy avocado.
1: Right?
2: They grade avocados?
3: Well, yeah, every fruit's graded.
2: No, they don't grade the avocados. Yeah, you got way too ripe avocados. You got mush. If there was a grading system for avocados, my life would be completely different because I would never go to the too ripe section or I would never go to the mush section. I'd go straight to the grade A avocado section. It's like, give me the grade A avocado.
3: Wow, sorry.
2: And what also makes a grade A avocado is you win the pit lottery where your pit is extremely small.
3: Oh, a tiny pit, yeah.
2: Tiny pit and all meat.
3: Mm.
2: All right, this has been captured. Cool. I don't think that's why. Who is this, by the way?
1: It's Amanda.
3: What's going on?
1: Telling your age without actually telling your age.
3: Okay, yes.
1: Okay, so when I was younger, having to wait at nighttime until everybody went to bed so that nobody was on the phone so you could log on to the internet and go on to the chat ICQ to talk to your friends.
2: What is that?
1: It's kind of like MSN Messenger, which I think was like a newer version of ICQ.
2: Wow.
1: It was pretty cool. You could see everybody who was online, and you always knew when your internet stalled because nothing would load.
3: Well, you needed everybody to go to bed so that you could start the procedure.
1: Yes.
2: Wow.
1: Oh, yeah. Yeah.
3: Hold on, it's got to go to the hee-ho, hee-ho-hos. The hee-hos are my favorite part.
1: I love that.
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1: Well, tabled this week in Parliament, the federal government's new online harms bill that is going to effectively ban social media for kids under 16. Maybe we should all get a ban. What do you want to ban? You get a ban, I get a ban.
2: We all get bans?
1: Yeah.
2: Well, you know what I think of weddings.
1: You can't ban weddings.
2: I know you can't ban weddings, but maybe we can ban a few things at weddings to make them more digestible.
1: Like what? You know?
2: Let's ban wedding speeches.
1: Can't argue with that one.
2: No, even the preachy guy at the front. Here's the deal. Linda, Fred, do you both want to be married? Yes, you're married. Kiss the bride. Now, let's crack the bar.
1: I don't know if that's a line for the priest, but I see what you're going for there. Can I ban something?
2: Sure.
1: I would like to ban myself from getting bangs.
2: If you got bangs, both your husband and I would check you into some sort of respite care.
1: Listen, my life's been going really well. I enjoy my job. I enjoy my life at home. So it's the perfect time for me to undergo the mental anguish of giving myself bangs.
2: Well, that's the worst. Getting a professional to give you bangs is one thing, but deciding at home to give yourself bangs. You've already drank the smart half of the bottle of wine. You're now into the danger zone of the silly half.
1: Scissors should be like guns. You have to have a license.
2: Register. Where's your scissor cabinet? I don't know the code.
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1: This is Adam from Rostern.
2: What's up, Adam?
1: Well, you guys wanted to know about non-sexual fetishes.
3: Well, Sherry did. I'm just an innocent bystander to this.
1: I've seen you at trivia night.
3: Okay.
1: Anyways.
3: Fair enough.
1: You know when you open up a jar of peanut butter?
3: Yeah.
1: The first person to open up the jar of peanut butter and you peel back that oil.
3: Yeah.
1: And it's all smooth and you're the first person to put a knife in there. And you know you're not going to get any crumbs or jam or any of that crap your kids will put in there.
3: Yeah.
1: You're going to get the best piece of toast you've ever had.
2: That piece of toast, eh?
3: Ooh,
2: the way you said that was like salacious. You're going to have the best piece of toast.
1: This may have just turned into a sexual.
3: Yeah, it just did, actually. The analogy is almost perverted, but I got to ask you, am I the only one that remembers the nut on the top of the peanut butter?
1: No, we used to fight over that as kids.
3: Yeah,
2: really?
3: We used to fight over the top nut. Who gets top nut?
1: Yeah, my older brother always got it because, well, he was bigger and stronger than me.
3: It's like calling shotgun.
2: I call a peanut.
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dates are set. 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The only thing left to do is rock the river. 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
1: Hey, how are you guys doing today?
2: Oh, we're doing good.
3: Yeah.
2: Who's this?
1: This is Dana from Roblin.
2: Hey, Dana, how's Manitoba treating you this morning?
1: Oh, it's a dog-eat-dog world out there, and I'm wearing doggy biscuit underwear.
3: My favorite. It's my favorite. You know what? Sorry to say it, but using a phrase like that may tell us your age without telling us your age.
1: I'm still older than that.
3: Do you have one?
1: I do. I got a chemistry set for Christmas one year.
3: They don't make those anymore, do they?
2: No. God, no.
1: Not for about 50 years.
3: What was it?
1: It was a chemistry set. They had sulfur and acid and everything in the thing with little test tubes, and you could.
2: Yeah.
1: They give you instructions on how to make stuff.
2: Yeah, make explosions, make stuff glow. I got a chemistry set. I mean, I do believe that there are a lot of our youth today still playing with chemistry sets, but they're called meth labs.
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2: All right, we are kicking off the Friday edition of Hometown Rock, and it is a group that I haven't heard from in a while, and I'm very happy that we're hearing from now, because they always put out incredible music. Welcome, Neil from Bandoliers. How you doing, man?
3: Happy to be back, Joel.
2: And it's an exciting day. You guys have a new song out today.
3: Yeah, you know, we're back on the radio. We know you guys love some rock and roll, so that's what we're bringing you. We're bringing you our brand new single, Knockdown. We recorded this in Saskatoon with two of our favorite recording engineers, Ryan Anderson and S.J. Kardash, and I mean, this song's got it all. You know, it's got screaming vocals, screaming guitars, it's loud, it's fast, it's a good time.
2: You guys always manage to bring the energy, and it always seems to be like in a different way. It's the same. It sounds like Bandoliers, but it's just got a bit of a twist on it, you know?
3: You know, we're always just discovering new ways to express ourselves, and this one is something special, something different, and I think everyone's going to love it.
2: All right. What is there kind of like an inspiration behind this? When you guys sit down, you're like, where does it come from?
3: You know, this one just started with a riff that actually maybe wasn't well received by the whole band, but... you know, sometimes you got to convince the other bandmates that, you know, this is good. Just listen, give it a chance. And it kind of was in that anger and that frustration, this tune was kind of born. And I think you can hear that in the music of just like, just trying to convince the world that this is what it needs right now, you know?
2: Yeah. All right. Well, I know when people hear this song, they're going to want to hear it live because like you guys always bring it to another level live. Is there anything in the works down the road? Anything you're thinking about doing this summer?
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2: Okay. All right. Well, let's get right to it. Introduce the song for me.
3: 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This is Knockdown by Bandoliers.

0: They came out swinging, and they never really stopped. That is brand new music from Bandoliers, Knocked Down, and I have never heard a song from Bandoliers that I do not love. We're going to have to start calling them Bangoliers, because they put out nothing but bangers. This is why my boss hates me. That is another fantastic song from them. If you know Neil and Carson, they are great guys and incredible musicians, and hopefully... Neil was teasing maybe something coming up in August if you can get to see them live, because, man, did they ever put on an amazing live performance. Coming up at 9 o'clock, we are doing double duty tonight. It is going to be a double whammy of brand new songs. So Liam Hopkins is going to swing by 9 o'clock and kick off our 30 minutes straight of Saskatchewan music. He just released a brand new song today, so we are going to play that first and chat with Liam, and then we are going to play half hour straight. Non-stop Saskatchewan artists. We got some great ones coming up. We got some classics. We're going to hear from Todd Kearns. He's playing at the Saskatoon X this year. And there's a bit of a pop-rock crossover that we're going to get into as well. So stick around 9 o'clock. We'll hear all of that coming up. Hometown Rock for Winston's English Pub and Grill. 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
24: 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The West Funk Memorial Latte is happening. 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And that's what's happening around Saskatoon. I'm Whitney.
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2: Okay.
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3: It's my favorite thing in my whole entire place. 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
2: Your back scratcher?
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3: No, but I have one in my living room beside my chair. 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I have one at work. 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
2: 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Jimmy.
3: Frederick.
1: 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That's the first name you came up with?
2: That's too many syllables. I can't scream syllables in passion.
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1: It's Gordo from Fairlake.
2: Hey, Gordo, what's going on?
1: Hey, just driving around looking at shit, same as every day.
2: Yeah, well.
3: What a job.
2: You know, and it's remarkable that you drive a septic truck.
3: Honey wagon. What's on your mind?
1: Hey, just calling in about your nope, not doing that.
3: Oh, of course. Never again.
2: Never again.
1: Never again. Never again. Gondola lift.
2: Gondolas? Like the big things at ski hills?
1: Yeah, yeah. Well, bigger than that even. Like, so when I was a kid, we did the mountain trip tour up the Icefields Highway, and we went to the Sulphur Mountain Gondola Lift at Banff.
2: Okay.
1: And about halfway up, I thought the wind was rocking the cabin, and I was sure it was going to fall, so I was trying to jump out. My dad had to hold me down in a corner until we got to the top.
2: No!
3: What?
1: Yeah.
2: I'd rather fall in a gondola than fall from a gondola.
3: I think so, too. Yep.
2: I tell you, there is something about gondolas that are a bit terrifying.
1: I agree.
2: Even chairlifts. Like,
3: chairlifts are way scarier. There's nothing holding you in but yourself.
2: And that silly little bar.
3: Yeah.
2: And I can tell you, there's never been a bar where I never ended up getting hurt.

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2: All right, it is a double new music day on Hometown Rock, so we are kicking off the 9 p.m. full half-hour version of Saskatchewan Songs with a special guest. Welcome, Liam Hopkins. How you doing, man?
3: Not too bad. How are you, Joel?
2: I am great. This is my favorite time of the week. We get to go back-to-back-to-back local music, Saskatchewan artists, and you're kicking it off tonight with some brand-new music.
3: Yeah, dude.
2: What is the song? It's out as of this morning. Tell me all about it.
3: Yeah, so this song is called Downplay. It's going to actually be the second song that's going to be on an EP that's coming out in July.
2: Right.
3: So this, Start Again, and two other songs are going to be on an EP. This song for today, Downplay, the song is all about having a good time.
2: I like that. You know, I listened to the song in advance, and the song sounds like a good time, so it would make sense. It's about having a good time.
3: Yeah.
2: And, of course, I've seen a lot of snaps on social media. This is you working with our buddy Matt Stinn at Rainy Day, right?
3: Yeah. Oh, well, this song was with Chris Demas from Bleaker, but of Matt, I also might be working on an album with Matt, but that's a conversation for later.
2: Okay. Well, we got lots to talk about down the road, and it sounds like a couple new songs down the road as well. So I'm sure we'll give Matt his love, but tell me how you got together with the guy from Bleaker.
3: Yeah, well, me and Chris have been friends for a couple of years now, and I knew him through a drummer friend of mine, Jason Brinksworth from Regina. Chris is originally from Regina, and Jason was his teacher for a long time. But Chris has been doing all sorts of great production for a lot of Saskatchewan bands, and he's in a band in Regina called Ghost Form, used to be in a band, or still might be in a band called Surf Dads, and has worked with a lot of other bands from Regina, like Blue Youth. So many really good Saskatchewan acts have worked with Chris. And after a while, I just reached out to him and was like, hey, do you want to come back up from Toronto to Saskatoon and come work on some music with me? And we've just been doing singles. Generally, we only record for like 24 hours. So he'll fly up on one day. We'll start working on drums and guitar and bass and get all that work done in one day, and then the next morning we'll wake up, do vocals, and then he'll head back to Toronto.
2: You're a busy guy, and I know not only are you doing your own music, but you're the drummer with Vicky Miner, and she's got a show coming up right away too, eh?
3: Yeah, we're doing Pride Festival. That's the 26th and 27th. We're playing on the Saturday, the 27th, but there's going to be so many great bands playing Pride Festival this year, so if you're around, you should come on out.
2: Yeah, I think I'm actually in the parade this year, and then it wraps up right near Gather Local Market there where the show is. So I think I might just stop and have a couple of drinks and take in a show.
3: There you go.
2: All right, well, let's get back to your solo stuff, though. This is, of course, like you said, the second song on an upcoming EP. But, you know, let's not make people wait any longer. Let's get to the song. Introduce it for me.
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All right, how much fun is that? Brand new music from Liam Hopkins. That is Downplay, and just released this morning. Thanks for Liam for swinging by and kicking off 30 minutes straight of Saskatchewan Rock tonight on Hometown Rock. Shout out to Liam, by the way. In case you didn't know and you just listened to that song, you're like, wow, that's amazing. Fun fact, unless he's had a birthday since I last chatted with him, I believe Liam is 18 and putting out some amazing music. So he's got a long career ahead of him. I can't wait to see what else he does. We're going back to back, brand new music. This song just released today. Our friends from down the road in Regina, I had Blue Beach Band on earlier this week. They just dropped their album Mulligan today, and it is a ton of fun. Go check them out on social media. They released a music video for this song, and it's got all like the nostalgic retro 90s vibe to it. It is a ton of fun, and the song is amazing. This is Blue Beach Band with

0: I love what Blue Beach Band is doing right now. They have kind of tweaked their sound a little bit. I don't know how to describe it, but it's just a ton of fun. Their last song from this album that we were able to play, because the first one had swears in it and we didn't have a radio edit, but Rock Band was amazing. This is now the third song from the album Mulligan that we've had a chance to play, and they've been nothing but fun. Go check them out online, Blue Beach Band, B-L-U, no E on the blue, and see them on social media. Check out the music video they just dropped for that song. It's fantastic. This next song going on right now over at the Green Room. There is a punk show, and our favorite punk slash ska band is performing. It is their album release party, and as always, I like to let the artists introduce themselves.
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0: That is Took, Never Enough for You, and in case you didn't know, two members of Took, Corey Churko, and of course Todd Kearns from Age of Electric, born and raised right here in Saskatchewan, gone on to do some pretty amazing things. Of course, Todd Kearns plays guitar for Slash. No big deal. He's actually touring around Canada as we speak with his band Took that you just heard. He's going to be here for the Saskatoon X, and I caught up with him not too long ago. And, man, this guy just lives and breathes music. He never once, from the time he started Age of Electric, had any kind of other plan other than music.
1: I remember distinctly, like, you know, not having a dime and never once feeling like, I got to get a job. I remember just being like, kind of like, isn't this the best? This is the greatest thing in the whole wide world. And I did have guys sort of, you know, as they would get older, they would fall off into like, I'm going to go get a job, or maybe dad owns an accounting firm or whatever it is. They just kind of had some sort of quote unquote backup plan, where I was just kind of like, not only did I actively not have a backup plan, I actively did not seek one out. I was just kind of like, I found what I'm going to do.
0: And you know what? I think it worked out for him. He's doing pretty darn good. And we're excited to see him here in Saskatoon this fall. This next band, you know them, you love them. They are from right here in Saskatoon. They are called One Bad Son. And they've got new music on the way. We don't know when. We saw them in studio doing some recording. That's about all we know right now. So when we know more, we'll let you know, but we cannot wait. This is a song from their most recent EP. It is Love Electric by One Bad Son. I cry.

That is One Bad Son, Love Electric, from their most recent EP, and yeah, they are releasing new music. I was just chatting with Kurt Dahl the other day. He was giving me a little tease of what it might sound like. I think it's going to be a ton of fun. Of course, Shane is doing the artwork because he's an amazingly talented artist. So when we know more, we will let you know. And of course, I'm hoping we'll have Kurt and Shane swing by the studio and chat about it and do some fun things there. This next song coming up is from a band right here in Saskatoon. They are performing tomorrow at a fantastic event that I'm going to go out and check out. It is called Art in the Garden. This is a great event, like 25 minutes outside of town. There's all sorts of fun things to do for the whole family. It goes on kind of like all day. There's local artisans. There's a ton of great local music. And I'm very excited to go check it out. I've been meaning to get out for years now. And finally, we're going to make it out this year. So hopefully we'll see you out at Art in the Garden tomorrow. And this band is performing. They are called Banastronaut. It's such a fun name. And this is a song called Tin Man.

0: I love myself some Kick Axe. That is a legendary band out of Regina. Recently, their lead singer, Larry Gillstrom, passed away. I did have a chance to chat with him, I think it was a couple months before he passed away, and had such an amazing chat with Larry. I think we chatted for 25, 30 minutes. And one of the things I asked him is why Saskatchewan has such a crazy depth of talented musicians.
1: I think it's a good ground for people to really sort of find their chops and pay their dues. It's a much harder than if you were, say, born in Los Angeles and just walked right into Hollywood and started a band and got a record deal. You don't have the kind of grit and camaraderie that you get with forming a band in a place like Saskatchewan.
0: I think there's something to that. Yeah, you go out, you hit all the small towns, all the small bars, you really got to work your way up to it, whereas you just don't have quite the same access to bars and shows and local venues as you do in the major cities. So maybe it's the small town vibe that gives Saskatchewan such a level of talent we have here. Who knows? Wrapping things up tonight, I did want to do a little bit of cross-promotion. We love our local rock, and of course it's called Hometown Rock, but I love local music as a whole, and I love seeing local artists succeed. One of those local artists who we chatted with over on our sister station, C95, just the other day, her name is Love. Love? I apologize. L-O-V. She's a Cree artist from right here in Saskatchewan, and she just put out her debut album today, so go check her out online on social media. She is a fantastically talented performer, and she actually does lead vocals on this song from a band right here in Saskatoon. You know them as Sedaza, and this is Red Lines.

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22: 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And yeah, you're going to look as cool as that guy in the Fast Times at Ridgemont High. 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And that's what's happening around Saskatoon. I'm Whitney.
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15: 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And that's what's happening around Saskatoon. I'm Winnie.
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12: 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And you could be winning it. 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And yeah, you're going to look as cool as that guy in the Fast Times at Ridgemont High. 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And that's what's happening around Saskatoon. I'm Whitney.
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7: June 22nd is Pride Week in Saskatoon. 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The West Funk Memorial Latte is happening. Ivana's Sober Sexy Circus going on. Music events, the Rainbow Run, Family Day, a Velvet Garden Soiree. And of course, to cap it all off, the Pride Parade going on June 28th. Starting at 12 o'clock downtown, going till 2. For information on these and other great Pride events going on in the city, go to SaskatoonPride.ca. Or you can check our website, rock102rocks.com. And that's what's happening around Saskatoon. I'm Whitney.
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My heart is breaking and it's shaking. Bugs are crawling all over me. My heart is breaking and it's shaking. 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My heart is aching and it's shaking. 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Son of

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The bands are booked. The only thing left to do is rock the river. Taking over Rotary Park August 14th to the 16th. 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
1: How's it going today?
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2: 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They terrify me.
1: Well, they're just weird. People pull up beside you and they're like, what are you doing? You're in a passenger seat.
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1: So you're talking about being a fan.
2: Yeah, I'm a hot wing jug of beer spilly talker.
3: And he's thinking about adding the vuvuzela to the mix just to really alienate his seatmates.
2: Who is this, by the way? Who is this?
1: This is Jen.
2: Okay. What type of fan are you of what?
1: Okay, well, I'm a huge Rider fan, and I'm like this for Rider games, but it's worse at my kids' soccer games.
2: Okay.
1: So I am like Foghorn Leghorn had a baby with a golden girl.
3: What?
1: And if you don't know what that means, it's like, David, look at what my kid did. Look. And then as I'm having that voice, I hit him as well.
2: I say, look what my kid did.
1: Like, I'll be like, look, did you see him? He scored. And he's like, yeah, I'm watching the game. Just like you. Can you stop hitting me, please?
3: Oh, it's the hitting. You sound like a grandma. My grandma was a huge hitter. In a not bad way. In an excited sports way.
1: So, Sherry, I was just going to say, I come by this so honestly, because if you had ever met my grandma, God rest her soul, you did not want to sit about 3 seats on either side of her during my cousin's hockey games.
2: Yeah, yeah.
1: Because you would get hit. Like, my grandpa actually would stand and not even sit near her, A, for embarrassment, and B, because he didn't want to get hit.
3: Oh, yeah. And their knuckles have zero fat on them, just sharp and pointy.
1: And all the rings?
2: Yeah.
3: Oh, God, the rings.
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1: This is Jen. So you guys want to know my age without actually knowing my age?
2: Yes, please. Kay, what do you got?
1: So this actually does make me feel old, like when I go to book appointments and whatnot, or when I'm at the dentist, and like, are you free next month? I pull out my paper day planner and my pen, and I flip through it to see if I'm free or not. And then if I
3: wait.
1: I write that appointment down in my paper day planner.
3: Wait a second.
2: What?
3: You still have a day planner with the little cards in it, like that's
2: sections,
3: and it has a pen, and it's black leather bound with a little snap.
1: I don't need to pull it out of my purse that I inherited from my 91-year-old grandmother. So it's got a little cover, and it's got flowers on it, and it says family calendar, and then I open it up, and it's got all the days of the week.
2: I can literally picture this right now.
1: Yeah, and then it says, what's our date today? It says May 9th, and I've got everything going on, so we've got ball practice and riding, and yeah.
2: I mean, I did the same thing in my phone, but now you're carrying an extra thing. Are you sure you don't want to just use the phone?
1: I've tried, Sherry. I don't like it. I just use my pen and paper with my day planner, and if you really want to know how old I am, I color code everything.
3: Do you have one of those pens that has the multiple colors by clicking them down?
1: I remember those pens. I don't have those.
2: You think day planner is crazy, but you're in for a 90s quad color pen?
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1: Good morning. Is this Sherry Woody?
2: It is. I hope so, because I'm drinking out of a cup that says Woody. So if I'm somebody else.
1: Uh-oh. Oh, no.
2: Someone else is Woody in my mouth.
3: Who is this?
1: I can't even with that. It's Jody. I heard you talking about things that need to be banned, and right now I'm feeling like I should be banning Woody.
3: I'll sign that petition.
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2: No, 100%. 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
1: Oh, especially in the summer. 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
1: A little upset today.
3: Oh, what's wrong?
2: What?
1: Well, over the weekend, I found out cockfighting is done with roosters. I just wasted like 6 months of training.
3: Yeah. Yeah. Yeah.
2: You just had that in the holster, hey?
1: Anywho, I hear you guys were talking about what you tried once and never again.
3: Yeah, yeah.
2: Never again?
3: In your case, cockfighting.
2: Well, there's that.
1: For me, snails.
2: Okay.
3: Oh, I don't know. Escargot?
1: The only reason they taste somewhat good is because they gotta drown it in garlic butter. Like, it's got the consistency of Canada goose poo.
2: Really? Well, I would actually say it's closer to a balloon knot is the consistency.
1: I don't know, who is the first person to look at a snail and make, you know what, I'm going to eat that. Like,
3: well, I think it was probably the second person, because the first person ate it and went, and the second person said, cover it in garlic butter.
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1: Hey, who's this?
2: This is Lex. How are you?
1: We're very good, Lex. What's up?
2: So I'm calling about things that I've tried once and I will never try again. Yes.
3: Never again?
2: Never again. Those stupid-ass Peeler's candies.
1: The what?
3: The Peeler's
2: candies. Those Peeler's candies? Where you
3: need to
2: peel.
3: explain to Woody what a Peeler candy is.
1: Because in my mind, I'm thinking of a stripper named Candy.
3: Okay.
1: What's a Peeler candy?
2: They're actual candies. They're like, they have like stuff in the middle and you can like peel the gummy stuff off and you eat both parts.
3: Yeah, a gummy outside with something in the middle, right?
2: Yeah. And you have to peel the outside off to get to what's in the middle. And I don't know what the point is.
3: You know what? I just like how the candy industry continues to find ways for us to not

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Big Rec, Rock 102. I love this. It is so Saskatchewan. It's happening today, and it's going on at the Sutherland School. It is the Cow Plop Bingo. Now, I've been to, like, cakewalks, you know? I've been to lots of different types of bingos. I have never been to a Cow Plop Bingo, and it's so Saskatchewan. I'm sad. I'm sad I've never done it, but 2 o'clock today, Sutherland School. If you want to check out a Cow Plop Bingo, there's face painting and all kinds of other stuff, too. Sutherland School, it's a fundraiser for literacy and for food security. Here's Papa Roach.

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16: 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And that's what's happening around Saskatoon. I'm Whitney.
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0: Foo Fighters, Rock 102, September 15th. They are going to be in Regina. Now, coming up, Weezer has a new album. They just announced this. It's going to be coming out August 21st. This is after the Blue Album, which everybody had growing up in the 90s. This is after the Blue Album celebrated its 30th anniversary. They went back into the studio and said they went back to, like, straight up the basics. Now, they have released one song so far off that album, which, by the way, is their 20th album. What? How many Weezer albums have I not heard? Check this out.
1: Happy birthday. Thanks for the volume. And thank you for the stack of dirty magazines.
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3: 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And do not miss the TD Sass Jazz Fest with headliners Noah Cyrus, Modest Mouse, and Bruce Cole.

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Colby at Rock 102, Bruce Dickinson from Iron Maiden, talking about how crazy ticket prices are. In fact, he said, we're trying to keep them as low as we can because there's no way I would ever pay $1,200 to see any band at the Sphere, including you two, including themselves. Bruce Dickinson's like, don't pay that much money to see us, man. Also, Nico

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If you're a bit of a nerd, he's coming out with a new book. He had to retire last year because he had some arthritis going on, but I'm glad to see he's like still going out there, doing a book tour even.

0: Have you ever been to Maryland? That's how you say it, right? It's in the States. I've never been, but here's a reason to go. October 3rd, Power to the People Festival. Tom Morello announces the show. Dave Matthews going to be there. Foo Fighters, Dropkick Murphys, the lead singer of System of a Down, Taylor Momsen from Pretty Reckless, also going to be there. Looks like it's a pretty decent festival. And, that's right, Jack Black. It's really just an excuse to play some Tenacious D because it's Saturday. Let's go.
1: This is the greatest and best song in the world. Tribute. 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

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He asked us,

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1: If you have yet to hear the new Evanescence album, I am going to suggest you do so. It is interesting. It's got like a lot of like electronica, Nine Inch Nails, kind of old school vibe to it. So check it out. The entire album is called Sanctuary. I haven't heard it like start to finish, but I've just kind of been flipping here and there through it. It's an interesting listen. This is the new one. It is definitely old school Evanescence. It doesn't have any of the electronica stuff as that the rest of the album has. I love this song. A lot of people do too. It's called Who Will You Follow? Rock 102.

Evanescence, Rock 102. Now, that is a band I just kind of like never really got into. Like, I've never listened to an Evanescence album start to finish. I'm just going to be straight up with you. I've always heard, obviously, like, Call Me When You're Sober and some of the bigger songs from Amy Lee, the one she did with Seether. Obviously a fan of Evanescence, but never really went down and dirty in the album. New album is called Sanctuary, and so it's good to hear from Evanescence fans what they think of that. 306-938-3733, you can text. This song, Rebecca texted, said, I love the song, this particular song, but she said, the new album is definitely not my favorite. It's not her worst, but it's not my favorite. 306-938-3733. We got another person saying that it was quote-unquote stunning. The album was stunning. What do you think of the new Evanescence? Who will you follow? Let us know. Here's Audioslave.

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16: 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This is the Z28. 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And you could be winning it. 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And yeah, you're going to look as cool as that guy in the Fast Times at Ridgemont High. 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And that's what's happening around Saskatoon. I'm Whitney.
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Three Doors Down, Rock 102, Melancholy and the Infinite Sadness. When I say that, and if you're from the 90s, you can probably picture the album, the double disc, that was one of the biggest Smashing Pumpkins albums of all time. 30th anniversary is what they're going for this year. And that means they are doing a Melancholy tour and the Infinite Sadness. And the closest they're coming is Calgary, November 3rd. So you could be seeing some of your favorites, including this one, from the Smashing Pumpkins. When I say could, I mean will be, if you buy the tickets. November 3rd in Calgary.

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1: It's Sherry. 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

were chatting with Chris, who's going to Sturgis this year. Youngblood going to be in Sturgis as well. Hailstorm just announced. Never been. Probably will never go, if I'm honest. But it would be pretty damn cool. Here's OBS.

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0: The dates are set. The bands are booked. 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

Nirvana, Rock 102. Got a few things going on today in Saskatoon. At Wanuskewin all weekend. It is admission by donation. Cow Plop Bingo happening at the Sutherland School today at 2 o'clock. You heard that right. They bring a cow, and depending on where it poops, you could be winning. What you're winning? I don't know. It is a fundraiser for literacy and for food security. Petapalooza going on, too, at Sutherland Curling Rink, which is fun. It's happening 10 to 6. I think adults are like $9 or something. Kids get in free. It's figure 11, Rock 102.

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are coming out with a new album. Guess how many albums they have out. Like, what number will this be? Guess. I want you to guess. Think. Weezer. Think Weezer. Maybe 8, right? 9? No. 20th album. This is going to be the 20th album. It is simply titled Weezer. And this is because, of course, they were celebrating the anniversary of the Blue Album last year. And obviously, everybody had the Blue Album. But after celebrating that album, they were like, let's get back into the studio and go back to the basics. They've only released one single from the upcoming album, which is out August 21st. It's called We Might As Well Be Strangers.

and it's pretty chunky in there. I'm putting on some Doobie Brothers. You know why? Because Michael McDonald is going to be on the new Keith Urban album. And they're only doing Yacht Rock. Here's Listen to the Music, Rock 102.

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Metallica, Rock 102. This one going out to the Warman grads. Had their graduation on Friday. Congratulations, guys. Next week, it is Grad City. Joe's, Aiden Bowman. I mean, all of Saskatoon pretty much graduates next week. Here's Alice Cooper.

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12: A Canadian legend is on his way to the SaskTel Center. 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And do not miss Journey swinging through the SaskTel Center September 27th.
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Theory of a Dead Man, Rock 102, getting excited about the exhibition this year. Of course, Theory of a Dead Man's going to be there. We've got Mother Mother coming as well. Prism will be playing the Kickin' Horse Saloon. Streetheart, Took. It's going to be another big year. Get ready to get the machine. 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

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Now you do what they told you. Now you do what they told you. Now you do what they told you.

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GNR, Rock 102, waiting for that hot weather to kick in. It is supposed to. Environment Canada saying that we are going to have a really hot summer, like July and August will be really nice. So these last week of just, you know, 20 degrees or so, a little bit of clouds rolling in and out, they're not sticking around, okay? It's going to get hotter. Here's Audioslave, Rock 102.

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I'm Fleet, Rock 102. It is the band that will never, ever stop. Although they will say that they're going to stop, and then they'll just keep on coming back. Honestly, I was surprised. I thought that the 2023 Farewell Kiss Tour was actually going to be the last tour. Because they have come back, how many, is this five or six times now? Gene Simmons saying they're back in the studio, already recording a new song with Paul Stanley. Here's some old Kiss, Detroit Rock City, one of my faves.

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9: June 22nd is Pride Week in Saskatoon. 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The West Funk Memorial Latte is happening. Ivana's Sober Sexy Circus going on. Music events, the Rainbow Run, Family Day, a Velvet Garden Soiree. And of course, to cap it all off, the Pride Parade going on June 28th. 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And that's what's happening around Saskatoon. I'm Whitney.
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1: Pretty Reckless, Rock 102. Last week, Sully had made the audacious claim that not very many people have played broomball. I was like, do you know where you are? In Saskatchewan, man. Pretty much everybody has. You should have heard the calls.
2: Yeah, we played broomball, and it was a requirement in rec phys ed.
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4: I played it. It's fun. It was very fun.
1: See? Everybody has, including Bruno. We chatted with Norman.
5: In Bruno, people still play it of all ages. Like, I think there's kind of, probably 10-year-olds kind of is when people start it. And we go all the way up to senior men. But, Bruno's gone to nationals and world championships. So, yeah, it's big in Bruno.
6: How much are the weird shoes?
5: Thinking they're probably like $150, somewhere in there.
6: Oh. I could be wrong. And then what do you like? Do they have a name? Like you retire in hockey, like always hanging up the skates. Like, are you hanging up your ice clogs? Like, what are those things?
5: Broomball shoes.
1: They're now called ice clogs.
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ZZ Top, Rock 102. If you are around the Acadia Taylor neighborhood, may I say, your hair has probably never looked better. Finally, they've got their water pressure back. But if, again, you're around Acadia Taylor, you probably know repaving is taking a long time. They were like a month behind schedule when it came to that water main project. Here's 3 Days Grace. Going to be slow in that area. Just a heads up.

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Let's talk about Nita Strauss. Nita Strauss is one of the most amazing guitar players right now. She tours with Alice Cooper, although just had a baby. Baby Max, 7 pounds, 6 ounces. Her husband is also, he's like a producer, I think, and maybe a wrestling guy as well. Then she kind of got into wrestling. Man, she's got some pipes. Have you ever seen her play guitar? Whew. Here is her biggest song with David Draiman. This is a total solo Nita Strauss project. She was one of the first women to ever hit number one on the rock chart.

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guys. They also have an Instagram page. But I just read this story about a guy wearing a banana costume at a hardcore show, and the lead singer told everybody to rip up his costume. They ripped apart his banana suit. That was the third one, he said. And actually, quote, people have been trying to dim my sparkle my entire life. Well, dim no more. You sparkle. You shine. You

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Motley Crue, Rock 102, Decent Saturday. A couple things going on today. We got a cow plop bingo. Yeah, that's the best thing I've ever heard. It's exactly what it sounds. They bring a cow into the Sutherland Schoolyard, and if it poops on your number, then you win. Happening at 2 o'clock again, Sutherland Schoolyard, and it sounds like it's a fundraiser for literacy and for food security as well. Wada Skate One is also admission by donation. Tomorrow is Blood Donor Day going on at Canadian Blood Services. A few things. Oh, Sutherland Curling Rink also having a Petapalooza. 10 to 6. With Nickelback.

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1: Yeah, you know we love the new stuff. Okay, this is out of Sleep Theory. If you're wondering, oh, wait a minute, I know that band. They opened for Papa Roach when he was here, what was that, just a few months back? Either way, new stuff out of them. It's called Words Are Worthless, and we'd love to get your 2 cents on it. 306-938-3733.

0: There you go. Brand new stuff out of Sleep Theory. It's called Words Are Worthless. What do you think? Do we keep it? Do we flush it? Do you need to hear it a few more times? 306-938-3733. Let us know.
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0: 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Your weekend in general. Here's Stained. It's been a while.

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1: 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We got brand new stuff. 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There's so many flavors in one bag. We got pierogi, grilled ham, whiskey barbecue, giddy up, and grilled veggies. I know it sounds a little crazy, but you put them all together in one hand, they are absolutely delicious. So come down, you can try these things out. We've also got Herschel duffel bags all afternoon to celebrate the 90th. I've got Barry's Ticks here as well. And on top of that, you can also enter to win tickets to the Outskirts Music Festival at the Sastel Center June 26th. But you can't get any of it unless you come down and say hi. We're at the Stonebridge Co-op Gas Bar. Come down, say hey. We'll see you in a little bit.
0: The dates are set. The bands are booked. The only thing left to do is rock the river. Taking over Rotary Park August 14th to the 16th. Featuring Everclear,

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That is Bush. Come down. I'll tell you what's not coming down, the temperature, because tomorrow we are going up to 25 degrees, staying there for Monday as well. On Tuesday, a few more clouds roll in. We just drop a little bit. And then Wednesday, Thursday, you don't need to know about that. We got a lot of time between Wednesday and Thursday. Maybe things can change, but for now, they're calling for rain midweek next week. Anyhow, tomorrow, Monday, Tuesday, going to be nice. Here's some Gloria Sons.

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1: 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I'm live on location at the Stonebridge Co-op Gas Bar. We are tucked, nestled inside here, if you will. But come down, check it out. If you got to fill up, now is absolutely the time to do it because we're celebrating the co-op's 90th anniversary here in Saskatoon, and we're doing so in style. We're handing out bags of the brand new, exclusive to co-op, Prairie Potluck Chips. If you're wondering what... Prairie, what now? It's from Covered Bridge, who are incredible, by the way. They're based out of the Maritimes. When I lived in the Maritimes, these guys were everything. They had these storm chips. There were a collection of flavors in there, too. They were unreal. They couldn't keep them on the shelves. And now they've made their way over to the prairies with these Prairie Potluck chips. There's pierogi in there, grilled ham, whiskey barbecue, yes, and grilled veggies. Put them all together. They are unbelievable. So we got that going on. We've also got 90th anniversary Herschel duffel bags handing out. I've got Barry's tickets to tonight's game. Starts at 6 o'clock. Out at Cairns Field. We've also got an entry to win for the Outskirts Music Festival for a pair of tickets, Jelly Roll, Wide Mouth Mason, Third Eye Blind. Come on down, check it out. Again, we're at the Stonebridge Co-op Gas Bar, and we'll see you soon.
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1: A Canadian legend is on his way to the SaskTel Center. 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

Okay, we have got a East Division final rematch tonight out at Cairns Field. Regina Red Sox in town taking on them Berries at 6 o'clock. And then the Berries back in action tomorrow with a matinee, a 1 o'clock start tomorrow. Here's Lincoln Park.

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1: 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We are located inside. You will see our flags. Come on over. Say hi. We got lots going on here. We're celebrating the Saskatoon Co-op's 90th anniversary. 90 years of doing some fine business, and we're doing so in style here. We've got the Prairie Potluck Chips. You heard right. They are exclusive to co-op here. 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Or you can come down here today and you can try them out. We've also got Herschel duffel bags going on in celebration of the 90th anniversary. I've got Saskatoon Berries tickets. They're taking on Regina tonight. Biggest rivalry in the league. Game starts at 6 o'clock. Yeah, I got tickets. But also you can enter to win Outskirts Music Festival tickets as well. That's going on June 26th out at the Sastel Center just outside the stadium, like the old Edge Fest. You got Jelly Roll, Wide Mouth Mason, Third Eye Blind. So you can enter to win those. And I'll come up with some sort of contest the next little bit for to win these Berries tickets as well. But come down, check it out. Tons of free stuff going on. Tons of good times happening. We're celebrating the 90th anniversary, and we're at the Stonebridge Co-op Gas Bar.
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2: Okay, tailgating for the first time ever at the Riders game. And Joel, Ugly Kid Joel's here. We're talking about, like, what you, if you could tailgate at anything, what should you be able to tailgate at?
3: You know, the first thing that came to my head is the doctor's office. Because I have never been to the doctor's office and been to my appointment. What's the point of scheduling an appointment if you're not going to see me at the scheduled time? Like, 45 minutes later, I'm getting in. If I can be out in the parking lot having a beer, eating some hot dogs while I wait for my doctor's, my blood test might come back weird, but going to be in a lot better mood.
0: I think this is a good call.
3: Yeah.
0: But hey, what about like childbirth? Yeah, it's like 12 hours or something.
2: Tailgated childbirth, absolutely. Right?
0: And I'm all for equality. I'd offer my wife a beer as well.
2: She should drink.
0: Sure.
2: If there's any time that the baby's fully cooked, you can't hurt it.
3: How would you feel as the wife if all the husbands in the maternity ward were outside having a beer?
2: I'd be fine with it. You guys are useless.
0: That'd be sweet.
2: You guys are stupid. There's no reason you should be there. Give me a woman. Good God.
3: We did our job 9 months ago. Oh, what's the point of having
0: that? Was the deal? If it was just a giant party of dudes with having beers in the bar, like, I'd have 7 or 8 more kids. Sounds great.
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1: 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We are celebrating 90 years, 90 years in Saskatoon, and we're doing it in style. Now, before I go any further, we've been handing out prizes throughout the day. Anna, Jake, Bryn, got to give you a shout-out. Also, Nathan was our first bag winner so far. I'm going to tell you a little bit more about that. But first, I am joined by Delilah and Leo here at the Gas Bar. Now, first off, Delilah, we're talking about some Prairie Potluck chips. What can you tell me about them?
2: So we got these for the 90th anniversary of Co-op. And so the Prairie Potluck, there's four flavors in the bag. They're only in Saskatoon here, and we're promoting them all day and giving out some samples, too.
1: Absolutely, yeah. They're exclusive. They are fantastic. They go very well all together. You grab a handful of these, it tastes like a handful of summer. Okay, we've got Leo here as well. Now, Leo, we're also celebrating 90 years inside the Gas Bar. Tell me what's going down.
3: We've had 90 years of full service with Co-op now, and that's a great celebration for us. So everything that you can make yourself, iced coffee, coffee, Slurpee, except twists, unfortunately, are 90 cents. So they come to $1 with tax.
1: Okay, giddy up. Appreciate that. Appreciate the updates. Okay, also to note, if you heard the last few times I came on the air here, you know what's going down. But for the first people that walk in and say, hey, have you been working out? Because I need the confidence boost. I'm going to hook you up with a prize. I got Herschel duffel bags here celebrating 90 years. I got Barry's tickets. We got tons of good stuff. Tons of chips as well. Come on down. Check it out. We're at the Stonebridge Co-op Gas Bar.
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15: 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I'm Whitney.
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0: All right, as we all saw yesterday, Canada with a draw against Bosnia. So they each have 1 point in the Group B standings. Right now you got Qatar and Switzerland on as we speak. That's the other matchup in Group B. Coming up at 4 o'clock, Brazil, Morocco. You've got Haiti and Scotland. My wife's a Scot, so I can cheer by association. It's going to be great. That's at 7 tonight. And then at 10 o'clock tonight, Australia taking on Turkey from Vancouver. And that, my friends, is your World Cup update. Here's Pink Floyd.

0: can't have any pudding! How can you have any pudding if you don't eat me?
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2: Hey, it's Sully. I'm coming to you live on location from the Stonebridge Co-op Gas Bar. We are celebrating 90 years. Yeah, 90 years of Saskatoon Co-op, and it's going down in style today. I got so many giveaways here. This is what you got to do, okay? This is what you got to do. Come down here, and the first person to ask me, because I need the morale boost, I need the confidence boost, first person to walk in the door and say, hey, have you been working out? I'm going to hook you up with a prize, okay? And I got lots of prizes here. One of these could be yours. I've got Barry's tickets for tonight's game. 6 o'clock start. That's not too bad. I have got, there's an entry to win here as well if you want tickets for the Outskirts Music Festival. But here we go. I got a giant bag of the brand new Prairie Potluck chips from Covered Bridge, exclusive to the co-op. 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They are delicious. And I've also got... this is sweet. I've also got 90th anniversary co-op Herschel duffel bags as well. These things are absolutely gorgeous. So the first person to come down here and say, hey, you've been working out? I'm going to hook you up. Come on down. Stonebridge Gas Bar. That's where we're at, the co-op.
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Foo Fighters, that's best of you, and they are going to be in Regina at Mosaic Stadium September 15th. That is going to be a great show. But long before then, another amazing show on the way to Saskatchewan. These guys are going to be at Country Thunder in Craven July 10th. Let's fire up some Creed.

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1: Hey, it's Sully. I am live on location. I am at the Stonebridge Co-op Gas Bar. Come down because we got a ton of good stuff on the go here. We're celebrating 90 years, 90 years of the co-op in Saskatoon, and we're doing it in style. All right. I have got brand new. These things are so slick. They are Herschel duffel bags, embroidered 90th anniversary Herschel duffel bags. I've got a ton of the brand new Covered Bridge, exclusive to co-op, Prairie Potluck Chips. You can come down throughout the entire afternoon. We're doing samples outside. You can try them, but I got giant bags in here. Going to give them away to some lucky listeners. Also to note, I've got Barry's tickets here as well, and we've got an entry to win for Outskirts Music Festival passes. All right, you got Jelly Roll, Wide Mouth Mason, and of course, Third Eye Blind. But then on top of that, when you come down, we got deals in store too, celebrating 90 years. So we got 90-cent iced coffees, we got 90-cent coffees, 90-cent big cools and slushies. It is so cooking hot out there. It's definitely the time to cash in. So come down, check it out, and you know what we'll do? The first person to come down here and ask me, say, hey, have you been working out? Because I need the confidence. I need the morale boost. If you were the first person to do that, I'm going to hook you up with some prizing. So come down, check it out. We're at the Stonebridge Co-op Gas Bar.
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Zombie Bad Wolves. If you were thinking to yourself, hey, the last Stanley Cup final game was on Thursday, so it must be tonight. Sadly, you are incorrect. They get going with game number 6 tomorrow night. All right, so Sunday night, you've got some puck. It's happening from Vegas this time. They go back to Nevada for one game. And then game 7, if need be, will be in Carolina. But tomorrow night, 6 o'clock, Vegas, Carolina. Hurricanes, of course, leading the series 3-2. Here's the Chili's Scar Tissue.

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0: Well, there might be something a little bit better come 6 o'clock tonight. The Regina Red Sox are in town. Massive rivalry taking on the Berries. Again, 6 o'clock, first pitch from Cairns Field. Berries back in action again tomorrow at 1 o'clock. They got the matinee going on. And if you were looking for something delicious this weekend, well, just opened as well. Huge news. Lieutenant Dan's Ice Cream Shop over on 8th Greystone Heights, right in the co-op parking lot. Here's Nickelback to Animals.

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1: Hey, it's Sully coming to you live on location from the Stonebridge Gas Bar. I am at the co-op here. Come on down. Check it out. We're celebrating 90 years. 90 years of full service. All you got to do, come down in these doors and say, happy 90th. Now, it's not to me. It's to the co-op that you're saying it to. But say it in my direction, and I'm going to do my best to hook you up with something sweet. Let me tell you what's going on down here. We got the Prairie Potluck Chips. I know you probably heard about these things. Let me go into a little more detail for you. There's pierogi, grilled ham, whiskey barbecue, fantastic, and grilled veggies all in one bag. And you put them all together, and that is one sweet handful. It tastes like a handful of summer. They are fantastic. So they're exclusive to the co-op. So come down. We're giving out free samples all day long. I got giant bags behind me as well to hand out to a lucky listener. Also, if you wish me and the co-op a happy 90th, you might just be the lucky winner of a brand new Herschel custom co-op 90th anniversary duffel bag. These things are so slick, I'm telling you. I'm also down to my final few pairs of Barry's tickets, so I might be able to hook you up there as well. And there's an entry to win for Outskirts Music Festival passes. That, of course, coming up June 26th. We are down here until 5. Come down, say hi, fill up the tank. You might as well, because we got everything going on. We're at the Stonebridge Gas Bar. I'm at the co-op. See you in a bit.
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15: 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And you could be winning it. 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And yeah, you're going to look as cool as that guy in the Fast Times at Ridgemont High. 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And that's what's happening around Saskatoon. I'm Whitney.
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0: Okay, I got Kelly on the phone. Kelly, this weekend marks the first time that tailgating has been legal in this province. So we're asking, where else should you be able to tailgate in life?
2: Well, how about like at a pet expo or something? Have little beer gardens outside so that we can go in and check out some animals and then go outside, have a couple beverages, and then go back inside and check out more animals.
0: This is...
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3: 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How about a pet expo?
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1: Hey, it's Sully. I'm live on location at the Stonebridge Co-op Gas Bar. Come down, say hi. We got a lot going on here. 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So come down and celebrate with us, because we've got the Prairie Potluck chips. We've got pierogi, grilled ham, whiskey barbecue, and grilled veggies all in one bag, and they taste ever so sweet. So I can hook you up with a giant bag of that if I'll give you the secret details in just one moment, but keep that in mind. Also, I have got Herschel, brand new custom-made Herschel 90th anniversary co-op duffel bags as well. I'm going to hand one out to a lucky listener this hour. I've also got, I'm down to my final few pairs of Barry's tickets here, but you might be in the running for that. I've also got an entry to win for Outskirts Music Festival passes too. We've got 90 cents in celebration, 90 cent iced coffees. Coffees and big cools. Yeah, the slushies, 90 cents each in celebration. Come down here and say, happy 90th. Now, say it in my direction, even though you're wishing it to the co-op itself. Say it towards me, and I'll try my best to hook you up. So head down. We are at the Stonebridge Co-op Gas Bar. We'll see you soon.
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0: go back to the chicken cooler. And I think to myself, listen, the little kids that come to get the sugared cereal, they're going to get that cereal for a prize. When I was a kid, that's the only reason why I ate sugared cereal, was for the prize in the box. Imagine their surprise when they find a roasted chicken.
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2: If you were thinking about getting out on the river today, whether it be a paddleboard, a canoe, a kayak, a Sea-Doo, whatever the case, please be careful. The spillway opened up this week, and so the river is now 2 feet higher, upwards of 2 feet higher, moving a lot quicker. So please be very careful out there. But the good news, grain of salt here, that lily's back in action, baby. I've seen her do a couple laps. It is a gorgeous sight to see. Here's some Bush, Machine Head.

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1: Hey, it's Sully. I'm coming to you live from the Stonebridge Co-op Gas Bar, and we have got a boatload of stuff going on down here to celebrate 90 years of full service. 90 years. Yeah, that's a long time, and the anniversary we're celebrating in style today. We have got the Prairie Potluck Chips from Covered Bridge. They are exclusive to the co-op. 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We've got a bunch of different flavors in one bag. Pierogi, grilled ham, whiskey barbecue, grilled veggies. Put them all together. 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So outside, we're giving out free samples all afternoon long. Inside, if you come in and you wish a happy 90th, you're saying it to the co-op, not to me, but if you say it in my direction, I'll read between the lines, I'll know what you're doing. I've got giant bags behind me to hand out to a lucky listener. I've also got custom Herschel 90th anniversary co-op duffel bags back here as well. I'm going to give out one an hour, hand it out to a lucky listener. I'm down to my final few pairs of Barry's tickets for the game tonight, 6 o'clock, first pitch out of Cairns Field. They're taking on Regina, so we might be able to hook you up with those. And also, you can enter to win Outskirts Music Festival passes, but you can't do any of it unless you come down to the Stonebridge Co-op Gas Bar. Oh, also to note, we got 90-cent iced coffees, and big cools as well in celebration. 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That's where we're at, and we'll see you soon.
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0: Terrible joke. We're hitting 25 degrees tomorrow. It is going to be just stunning to round out your weekend. Monday, much of the same, 25 degrees on the board as well. We cool a little bit into Tuesday, dropping down a few degrees, and then dropping down quite a few more degrees for Wednesday and Thursday. Some rain kicks in midweek, but then we warm up again, heading towards next weekend. Here's 3 Days Grace.

dates are set. The bands are booked. The only thing left to do is rock the river. Taking over Rotary Park, August 14th to the 16th.

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0: So this weekend marks the first time tailgating is legal at the Riders game. So we're asking, where should there be tailgates in life? Colin?
2: I think there should be a tailgate when you drop your kids off from school.
0: Just once they're out of the car.
2: Right? Like somebody should be parked out there with mimosas for breakfast. Like,
0: yes.
2: Coffee, right?
0: Oh, now we're cooking.
2: That's where I'm at in my life. Or a little snip of Bailey's in the morning coffee. Like,
0: you know what? And I'll take it up a notch. We were picking my nephew up from baseball over the weekend, and he just thought he was too cool. So he went and, like, talked to his buddies, making us wait in the car. We should be able to crack a beer and just, there should be a tailgate.
3: Yeah.
2: Oh, yeah, we do that all the time. We tailgate at our kids' bowling games all the time.
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1: 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I am at the Stonebridge Co-op Gas Bar. We are celebrating 90 years of full service. Oh, full on 90 years. That's a jersey patch right there. We are giving away a ton of stuff as a huge thank you for coming out, for being clients, for being customers, you name it. And what we're doing here, we got a lot of giveaways. Let's just say that, okay? So here, follow me on this one. Let's start things out with the Prairie Potluck Chips, okay? 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We got everything in one bag. Pierogi, grilled ham, whiskey barbecue, and grilled veggies. You put them all together. 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If you are, let's see, what should I get you to say? Come down here. 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It is a Herschel custom 90th anniversary duffel bag. This thing is sweet. 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You can also enter to win Outskirts Music Festival tickets while you're here as well. 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We're at the Stonebridge Co-op Gas Bar. We'll see you soon.
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1: Hey, it's Sully. I'm coming to you live from the Stonebridge Co-op Gas Bar. You'll see the Rock 102 flags flying high outside. We've also got a ton of people outside helping celebrate the 90th anniversary of Co-op Full Service. They're giving out samples all day long of the brand new Prairie Potluck Chips from Covered Bridge. 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Come down, check them out. Once you come inside, if you wish a happy 90th, that's all you got to do. That's kind of the code word there. I'll read between the lines, and I might even hook you up with a giant bag, a massive bag of these Prairie Potluck Chips. They'll pair nicely with the Rider game tonight. Also, I've got, let's see, what do I got here? I got two duffel bags left. All right, so if you come down, wish a happy 90th. I'll read between the lines, okay? These are Herschel custom, beautiful 90th anniversary co-op duffel bags. All right, so come down, throw that out there, and give them away to a lucky listener here. Also, I've got a pair of Barry tickets left for the game tonight. First pitch, 6 o'clock, so it's coming up. You can also enter to win Outskirts Music Festival tickets. And also, celebrating the 90th, it's 90-cent iced coffees, big cools as well. Come on down, check it out. We're at the Stonebridge Co-op Gas Bar.
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1: A Canadian legend is on his way to the Sastel Center. Bryan Adams will be on stage September 5th. And do not miss Journey swinging through the Sastel Center September 27th.
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0: Oh, it is just wall-to-wall sports this weekend. I love it. Nothing but World Cup games today. Same thing with tomorrow, a bunch of games throughout. You've got the Riders starting up their Grey Cup defending season tonight, 5 o'clock kickoff from Mosaic in Regina against BC. You have got the Berries. They are hitting the mound at 6 o'clock tonight, 6 o'clock first pitch against rivals Regina Red Sox. And then, of course, the Berries back in action 1 o'clock tomorrow with a matinee, and then tomorrow night, 6 o'clock, you've got game 6 of the Stanley Cup Finals. Carolina, Vegas, Hurricanes leading the series 3-2. Game 6, puck drop will be in Nevada. Here's Triumph.

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1: 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This is absolutely sweet. Come down, walk in, and say, Happy 90th. You're wishing it to the co-op, but if you say it facing my direction, I'll read between the lines, I'll know what you're saying, and if you do that, yeah, I might hook you up with something pretty cool here. We've got Prairie Potluck Chips. We're giving away free samples outside here. Just swing on through and grab some. 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Five flavors in one bag. They're exclusive to the co-op. 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These things are absolutely gorgeous. Come down. I got a couple left. I'll give them away to lucky listeners. Again, just wish a happy 90th. I've also got a pair of Barry's tickets left. That game coming up. First pitch, 6 o'clock. They're playing Regina out of Cairns Field. You can enter to win Outskirts Music Festival tickets here. And then on top of that, celebrating the 90th, we got 90-cent iced coffees inside. Coffees, big cool slushies, you name it. Yeah, this is awesome. We're celebrating in style. Come on down, check it out, and say hi. We're at the Stonebridge Co-op Gas Bar. We'll see you soon.
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0: Now, it's not quite August weather, but tomorrow, going to be kind of gorgeous. 25 degrees tomorrow. I mean, that is August weather right there. 25 for Monday as well. But then we start to dip. We get back into our regular June weather programming for Tuesday, Wednesday, and Thursday. We're looking at just high teens with a chance of rain. Here's some AWOL Nation. Sail.

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2: Okay, tailgating for the first time ever at the Riders game. And Joel, Ugly Kid Joel's here. We're talking about, like, what you, if you could tailgate at anything, what should you be able to tailgate at?
3: You know, the first thing that came to my head is the doctor's office. Because I have never been to the doctor's office and been to my appointment. What's the point of scheduling an appointment if you're not going to see me at the scheduled time? Like, 45 minutes later, I'm getting in. If I can be out in the parking lot having a beer, eating some hot dogs while I wait for my doctor's, my blood test might come back weird, but
2: I'm
3: going to be in a lot better mood.
4: I think this is a good call.
3: Yeah.
4: But what about, like, childbirth? It's like 12 hours or something.
2: Tailgated childbirth, absolutely.
4: Right? And I'm all for equality. I'd offer my wife a beer as well.
2: She should drink.
4: Sure.
2: If there's any time that the baby's fully cooked, you can't hurt it.
3: How would you feel as the wife if all the husbands in the maternity ward were outside having a beer?
2: I'd be fine with it. You guys are useless.
4: That'd be sweet.
2: You guys are stupid. There's no reason you should be there. Give me a woman. Good God.
3: We did our job 9 months ago. Oh, what's the point of having
4: this? That was the deal? If it was just a giant party of dudes with having beers in the bar, I'd have 7 or 8 more kids. Sounds great.
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19: 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The Rainbow Run. 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A Velvet Garden Soiree. 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

0: That is Linkin Park, What I've Done. All right, so I'm going to count this as adopted Saskatoon sports history, because we've all heard the legends that the NHL St. Louis Blues were almost Saskatoon's team. Now, 7 years ago today, on this day, 7 years ago, the St. Louis Blues held their Stanley Cup parade. If you remember that magical run they had, they brought up Jordan Binnington mid-year. They went from zero to hero, one of the worst teams in the league, to winning the cup that same year. And then, of course, 7 years ago today, Brett Hull took center stage at the parade and hit us with this absolute gem.
1: You can say let's go Blues all you want, but you know what? We win! We wish, Blues! We don't have to go anymore because we already did it!
0: Could you imagine if they did come here? We could have been chanting, We Went Blues. Here's Eve 6. It's Inside

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2: Okay, Rider game underway. Their home opener against BC as we speak. But tailgating was allowed for the very first time pregame in this province. So we got Kelly on the horn, and we are asking, what in life should tailgating be legal at? Where should tailgating be?
3: Well, how about like at a pet expo or something? Have little beer gardens outside so that we can go in and check out some animals and then go outside, have a couple beverages, and then go back inside and check out more animals.
4: This is...
5: You're the cutest thing.
4: That's sensational.
5: Kelly, I love you. How about a pet expo?
4: That was not on my bingo card.
2: You are the greatest, Kelly. You are the greatest. Here's some hips. Courage.

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0: All right, if you are thinking about heading out to Karen's Field tomorrow for the Barry's 1 o'clock matinee, just know the weather should be absolutely gorgeous. A high of 25 expected to round out your week tomorrow. For Monday to start the week, we are staying at 25 degrees with nothing but sunshine. Clouds move in on Tuesday, a chance of rain for Wednesday. We start to cool off just a little bit, but we do warm up again heading towards next weekend. The bottom line, though, tomorrow should be beautiful. Here's some GNR.

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